0: know I'ma have to get these niggas out my way. All a nigga know is stack these chips, Frito-Lay. Baby, would you hold me down if I had to go away? I just made her touch her toes, yeah.
1: Yeah.
0: I know she get nasty on the pole, yeah.
1: Mixtape, yeah.
0: I be kissing on her toes, yeah.

0: you ain't got enough.
1: Quarter brick, half a brick, whole brick, ay.
0: Word.
1: I know
0: word.
1: I'ma have to get these niggas on my way. All a nigga know is stack these chips, Frito-Lay. Baby, would you hold me down,
2: would you hold
1: if,
2: me
1: I
2: down
1: to go if I away? Had to go away?
3: Now I'm ready.
4: L'appel du vide.
5: My name is my name.
6: Hey, yo, reflections of the mind is the soul's composition. The devil choking off the words that only God invented.
7: Yeah.
6: The Lord the mystic. I told you that degree to lift it. Strike, slice, back, offensive. Never shitting where you weed in case the beast catch you sleep. Ain't no slipping through the cracks. It's either them, you or me. This Mac. Open up backs like diamethyltryptamine. Tryptamine. The talent fit for feeding fiends. Fitting all the music streams. Red dot like optic beams. Slice heads like brain scanners. How I skate through East Los. This that downtown. Nigga, that sound like the East Coast. Wrap the blower in the finer cloth. Revenue like Hyman Roth. Whack rap niggas couldn't duplicate this grimy sauce. I'm tearing heads off, who dare to challenge? Let's keep it real now, this game's imbalanced. Got more holes in black dynamite that fight for the pipe. Either you're lying like a rug or you as high as a kite. Mash strings like a puppet if you bind the hype. The dark side's always calling, I'm in love with the light. Not saying I'm right, but I'm still far from average. Draw a line in the sand, so bring a sword if you dare to pass it. With bad intention, the pen is my extension. The fuel of my ambitions, if you listen, hear the snakes hissing. No sneak this and all you niggas whack. Test the Mac, pull the Mac. All you about to see is Vanta Black. The warlock that craft bars when I cast. Cause everything was pre-written, future, present, and past. Yeah. The warlock that craft bars when I cast. Everything was pre-written, future, present, and past. Hey yo, pull the drop out for vindication. My bitch's ass sits firm on her legs like art installations. Fuck you and all you niggas hating. Did the math, now I double my profits. Y'all niggas see me skating. Pull the drop out for vindication. My bitch's ass sits firm on her legs like art installations. Fuck you and all you niggas hating. Did the math, now I triple my profits. Y'all niggas see me skating.

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Hey there, my name is Laura Pohl and I'm a singer-songwriter from Copenhagen. I just released a new song called Lost My Best Friend and you can hear it here. I hope you like it. Thank you for listening.

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A big greeting to all the listeners of Antenna Web Radio in Italy, one of my favourite places. This is my song Outback Sentinels, featuring the legendary Dobe Newton of the Bushwhackers. I hope you enjoy it.

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Yeah, that wasn't my decision. I hope you like it. Rock on.

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Cheers from Sweden.

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0: No time has drawn its distance, no life has had its say. The green still lives inside me, your love still lights my way. Now once again I march, for a different reason now. I'm marching to remember, in case memories fade somehow.
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0: 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This is Masters of Jazz. Huge shout out to everyone locked into the antenna web. We're bringing you that fire. This is our latest release, Smoking Home. 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

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I am TOT, and this is my first ever single called 173.

What's going on? 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Peace and love.

0: You are a warrior. 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
0: All of the negativity, all the verbal attacks, it's a part of the journey. 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You know what you were born to do. You know what route you need to go. No matter how many bumps are in the road, don't let anyone

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0: Hey, what's up? This is Masters of Jazz. Huge shout out to everyone locked into the antenna web. We're bringing you that fire. This is our latest release, Smoking Home. Stay tuned because this is the new face of global jazz.
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We are a punk rock band out of Torino, Italy, and this is No Drama from our new EP. 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

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This is my song entitled A Song for Dad.

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Go wash your hair and I'll buy the drinks. 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

0: and time has drawn its distance, though life has had its say. 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

0: Though time has drawn its distance, though life has had its say, the green still lives inside me, your love still lights my way. 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
2: 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Are you going to all in if you want to answer a couple of questions? Mainly, what is Todd's favorite?

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It's real easy to do. Check it out. Oh, yeah. Crazy rap funky. And my sound laid down by the underground.

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